0: 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Vamos ahora a escucharlo justamente nada más ni nada menos que junto al gran B.B. 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
1: Every day I wake up, I put B.B. 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I played blues every night, and everybody knew before I went on stage not to mess with me, because I had the lights out in my dressing room, my iPod on, and I had Live at the Regal going. B.B. King lyrics. 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Here's what I'm taking from your house. I'm taking your silverware. He's like,
2: you
1: all right.
2: You keep that up, I'm gonna get up and go. You keep it up, I'm gonna get up and walk out of here.
1: I got a sweet little angel.
2: All right.

Little thing, last go around. I'm not a good enough guitar player to circle the block that many times, but I'ma play my thanks for BB on the guitar. This is my last go around. Thank you so much. Thank you, Chicago, the best music city in the country.